0: We're going to have some messages. We'll be right back.
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0: All right, it's about 8 minutes to 11 a.m. here in the Ports of Paradise. Tune into PBS 106.7 FM. You're the Nave, filling on Ports of Paradise today. Not long to go. See if we can what we can squeeze in into the bracket. And don't go anywhere, because we've got Rick Howe up next with the Rhythm Yard. But we better thank quickly our friends for a decade who support Ports of Paradise and keep PBS on the air. We're talking about Andy Ondi, Bathsheba the Cat, Brendan Wright, Damian Robinson, the Robinson family, O'Donoghue family, Frewy's Flaming Pineapple, Gary Martin, James McConkie, Janine Zimmer, Calvin Wheatley, Kay McCath, Leon Cameron, Lou Stewart, Mark Roberts, Martin Burke. We've got Martin Butcher, Matthew Ward, Michelle Williams, Missy T and Helen the Pet. Hello. Nicole Ungo, Pascal, we've got Paul Grover, Peter Hamilton Watt, Steve Davies, De Pointer Sisters, Schnitzel, Noodles, and Miso, Vanessa, and Venus von Spudel, also a pet out there in Rye. Hello. And as I always mentioned, you can sign up to PBS, become a member in any which way you want. PBSFM.org.au. I want to shout outs as well to Andy Devo and the print company. Poor Andy's been travelling around Spain. I don't really have any sympathy for you on your first day back, but I hope it's going all right, my man. Yeah. All right. Well, up next, I'm going to squeeze in the last few tracks. Let me hear some Eastern rhythms. Now, here is Asa singer Mastana with a track called Shadow Manzil Kanun. Right here on the Ports of Paradise, PBS

All right. That was Asa singer Mastana. Track called Shade Menzakanun. And before that, the Gary Mulligan Quartet with Bernie's Tune. Underneath me is the Novel Tones, a track called Left Bank. And I've been the Knave, and it's good to be back on the airwaves doing Ports of Paradise. Nice to dabble on PBS when the moon's align. So thank you so much for tuning in today. Paddy will be back next week. Thanks for all the messages. And if you'd like to check out my regular show on WFMU, 5 miles to midnight, at some point, check out thenave.net/radio show, KNAVE. Or if you want to get a hold of me on Instagram, @the_knave, KNAVE. Until then, keep it locked. We've got Raquel up next with Rhythm Yard. Keep it locked to PBS. And I'll see you on air another time. Thanks so much. Take care. Ka kite anō.

0: That's the One Law Boss, Chronic Law, with one of my top dancehall releases from 2025 off the White Line Rhythm called 100. And this is a modern day up to the times dancehall classic from 2022. Spanish Town's baddest Skeng alongside Tommy Lee Sparta. Strong language warning.
1: 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Like a balloon, so maybe so big head.

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Hi, this is Lonnie Liston Smith, and you're listening to DJ Manchild on The Breakdown, PBS 106.7.

Oh, yes. Careering headfirst towards the end of the breakdown for one more time. Shout out to everyone hitting us on that text line. Big ups to 544. Yes, I will back announce. Big ups to Dave. Shout out to Gloria Watson enjoying the selection. And now a fan, she says. Thank you, Gloria. Much appreciated. Thanks to everyone who texted in. Hey, I better say a few thank yous to my patrons too before I get out of here. In fact, I better do the back announcement first as requested. We started off with Mike Umo and Do It. After that, Soki Ohale off the 1982 record On The Move. We heard Come And Groove It. And Con Hoteles doing a bit of synth work on that one. That's why it's so nice. Reason why the next one's so nice, Berkeley Ike Jones, sorry, he was one of the great guitarists of Nigeria, of course, part of the incredible BLO Blow group, amongst others, did some stuff with Afege, Mixed Grill, Sonny Akusin, all those other cats. Dedicated to You was the track we played off Nation Building. Then we heard Lucky, Agbe, Labati, and the Bardies off the Sugar Daddy record of 1979. We heard Love Before Money. And then that last one right there, bass player extraordinaire, Willie Roy, featuring the Rationale Men from 78. The self-titled record, we picked the track Christian Community. Which brings us up to date. Now we'll say thank you to all my performer patrons. They are, of course, Andre Brackers, Anna Gray, Ann Sherman, Benny Graham, Bremer Inneseko, Brendan Job, Chris Harris, Darren Keane, Dave Walker, David Lambie, Deanna Amato, Dottie and Sim, Good Shane Chidgley, Jack M, Jade Nalen, Jamison Croft, Jez Wozniak, Kate Bannon Studio and Tudo Fam, Kusavoys of Shaftesbury Parade, Lord Zango, Steffi of Northcote, Martin Shilov, Michael Gurner, Patrick Hayes, Paul Vanderwall, Ray Alexander, Sailboat Sally, Cine Jossick, Strange Hermitage, Tim Bennett, and Tracy Bygrave. You want to hit that?

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I've got to get out of here. Have yourselves an excellent weekend. Thank you so much for listening. Make sure you stay tuned to Richie and the Stone Love program. That's coming up right now. Going to send you out with a little bit of Harry Mosco, the man from the Funkees. And I Feel Funky. DJ Manchild signing out. Hope you have yourselves an excellent weekend. Stay tuned to PBS.

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Listen to Stone Lover with the Richie 1250. Got a fun show for you today. Got some real hardcore cheeseball stuff. Got some more, you know, classy, refined selections too. I got a bit of trad Japanese Koto music later in the show. I got some real cool Middle Eastern guitar music. Got some reggae disco. But there's going to be a section of Hawaiian AOR type stuff that's going to get pretty cheesy. And then after that, some like really over the top stuff. It's going to be fun though. I finally got around this where you might remember about a year ago or something, I did a whole episode where I just played my, you know, original soundtrack movie score records that I've accumulated over the years. And I kept them out separately ever since then because I was like, I got to make a mixtape out of these. And I finally did it last night. And I'm still jazzed on some of these movie themes. I want to share them with you. So we're going to start with a few. Nice high octane 80s movie themes for you. Movies and TV. This is Crockett's Theme by Jan Hammer from Miami Vice, from the Miami Vice 2 soundtrack, from season 2 of Miami Vice. We're going to go into one now from a pretty silly, goofy movie starring Chevy Chase that had just a really hot, tough-sounding theme by Harold Faltermeyer. You want to text in 0400-03-1067. Let us know how you feel on this theme from Fletch.

0: Yeah. Yeah. I really have to fade this out because it's almost time for the next show, but it's hard because it's hard stuff.
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0: Yes, just a bad time to get out of here. You're listening to Stone Love. That should be Stone Love with Richie 1250 here on PBS. We heard back there. Do we have a artist written in here anywhere? Oh, yeah, we do. We do. It was... Anyway, it was Y Tatishi on the Shakuhachee. M. Koga was on the Shakuhachee on that one. The tune is called Sado Okesa from the Hanayin Restaurant album. After that, we had Kifu Mitsuhashi on the Shakuhachee doing Aizu Bandai-san, which was the sort of detective-y jazz fusion type of Japanese thing. Then we had a Turkish record by Yurda Dogulu. The cut was called Nazil Sekti Habersiz. It's another one I got for $1 the other day. I've been having good luck in the dollar bin lately. And then Omar Korshid and his magic guitar.

From Egypt, from the album A Tribute to Farid El Etrash, did Nora Ali U El Tilo, Yahelawa, Potpourri. And this one we hear, another, this is another record I got for a dollar the other day. This is The Soulful Strings, like Chess Records attempt at doing a sort of strings easy listening album. But this cut is nice. This is Burning Spear. All right, I got to get out of here. Thank you for listening. If you want to get in contact with me, do it via pbsfm.org.au/stonelove. And now we reach the hour of...

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1: Let's get this party going.

Sisters and brothers, welcome along. You're in tune to Audio Vitamins, taking you through to midnight tonight. My name's Johnny. Welcome along if you just tuned in. We are broadcasting live from PBS 106.7 at the Collingwood Yards. And of course, I wish to acknowledge the traditional owners and sovereign custodians of the land in which we broadcast from, the Wurundjeri people of the Kulin Nation. And we extend our respect to their ancestors and all First Peoples and elders past, present and future. Yes, and big thanks to Molly for the last couple of hours of passing notes. What a great feel, some cracking selections on the show. If you missed it, you've got the web and the app to catch any or all of the shows. pbsfm.org.au is where you can go.

absolute classic. Divinity. Underground Resistance with Quadrasonic. What a tune. From back in 1991. Oh no, it might have been 1990 even. Let me have a quick look and I'll confirm. 1981, all right, right first time. You'll find that on the Waveform EP, but they've also, yeah, it's on compilations around the way, here and there. It's really nice. Gotta love that when it came out. Before that, from 1996, Theorem with Gravity. And next up, this is 2012, so quite recent, really. This is Untold with Breathe.

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Okay, let me fool you. 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Okay, let me fool you. Okay, let me fool you. Let me. Okay, let me fool you.

prime techno from 1991. That's Forge Masters. Track with no name. And it's the Communique mix done by Unique 3 from Bradford. Forge Masters, of course, released the very first 12 on Warp back in 1989. And still thankful that they did to this day.

till the end of the show. Before Forge Masters, which was released on a great EP called the Black Steel EP, because they're from Sheffield, and Sheffield does steel. But anyway, that came after Satoshi Tomy with the wonderful 07 dub on his 128 dub plate 3 release on Phonogram Records from over in France. And before that, Pale Man gave a slither from the All Good EP from back in 2012. Right back in the day, or back when, just after CB313's mighty Sky Crossing, we had Lost Tracks with 144096. That was released on Reflection, on the Reflections EP on Emotions Electric. Great Spanish label from back in release back in 2017. This, a little bit more underground resistance now. This is Mad Mike with the absolutely stunning High Tech Dreams.

So last week I was down at Skydiver. And they had a few underground resistance tunes hanging around. Just hanging out there.

Underground Resistance released a great, great 12 called Nation to Nation. When things were getting a bit hard, they released this lovely example of pure Detroit techno, soulful, deep, and just irresistible. At the time, maybe. I don't know. I love it to this day. So here we go. This is Underground Resistance from 1991. Sometimes I feel like.

0: fringe dweller rogue.
1: Thus ending our look at Lazy Boy Proactive, covering a 14-year period from 2011, not 2013 as I said earlier, to 2025, starting off from a track with a track from the LP Chaos Dream. The single from it is the track that actually introduced me to the band in 2013, Pandora's Box, but the track we played, Cybernetic Tribe, from 2017 after that, the LP In Space, In Time, In Life, and the track we played, Untermental, and two tracks from the album Talk to Me from 2025, the Pet Shop Boys influenced piece Lumina, and a remastered version of a track entitled Rogue. It is 9 minutes to the hour, and time for tonight's, well, guru time.

slide in the front seat. The driver's side. To hot wire and hightail crosses my mind. But still in the driveway,

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I could have stayed and tried to explain, the less said, the better.

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Bum, ba-bum, bum, ba-bum.

0: That was Move, track that has become a jazz standard, I'm going to say. Lots of different versions of that. The first one I know is from The Birth of the Cool, written by Denzel Best. That was from a... It wasn't a gig. It was intended to be a recording, but in front of a whole bunch of friends. So they hired out a theatre and brought in the gear for this jam session, this mighty jam session, which is ostensibly the Clifford Brown, Max Roach band with augmentation. Three trumpet players there, and the order of soloing, I'm going to say, is Clark Terry, then Clifford Brown, then Maynard Ferguson. They took multiple solos each as well. Harold Land on the tenor, who was part of that group. Max Roach the drums. Keita Betts on the bass on that one, but alternating with George Morrow and some other tracks. And Max Roach, of course, on the drums. Great session. Very excitement. And before that, Harold Land with his signature tune, The Fox. Not a cheap album to get if you like to buy albums. I do recall seeing a copy of it at Northside. If you're ankling down Gertrude, you could pop in, see if they still have it. And if they don't, they probably have something else that you might like.
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